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Excuse me. 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It doesn't mean to say you're bloody important.

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We are electronic performers. We are electronics.

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It's great to be here. It's great to be anywhere, you know? Anyway, new song, old story. This is Graffiti Night.

What? What's it say? Chicka chicka what? There's a bit of chicka chicka in this one, actually. You'll be alright. This one's called Room to Move. Yeah. 2, 1, 2, 3.

Irresistible white leaflet hero in search of the peace which she alone could offer. Thus he knelt before her feet, wary lest their eyes should meet. He knew his life was incomplete.

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So nobody told me what to do, and there was no preconception of what to do.

Hi, here is Philou from Abbey, and you heard Big Stars, Mid Alex, of Radio Rizzle Time. Have fun.

ich sag's nochmal. You just lost me. You lost me forever. Mit Morgan Luna.

Ladies and gentlemen, this is Radio Nordsee International. And this is Johnny Burnett.

0: Und Van Morrison. Und auch das wollte ich letzte Woche schon spielen.
1: Well, well.
2: Call back them days. Just a year. Call back them days. Call back them days.
1: Just a year. 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They're gone.
2: In your heart, in your soul.
0: Don't look back. Doch, doch, doch, doch. You must remember.
2: We'll never, never, never, never go. Never go.
1: Never come back again.

too tired, the fighting took long, and everyone knows that nobody won. The rules have changed along the way. You took a step without looking back, but knowing too well how it's going to end.